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Hey, it's Friday with Rick. Let's shift gears now and get some powerful vocal stylings from Adele, Someone Like You, on the Coast.

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0: It's Coast 101 Wild Night. John Mellencamp joined by Michelle Nedegocello on that one, the Van Morrison classic, right? Hey, it's Rick Bailey. And we've had some pretty wild days all week long with 5K or getaway. We're having so much fun with this contest. We always do. 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So there's that. Or that mystery box prize, which is usually a lot of fun. 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
9: Some light rain and drizzle through the night, temperature backing down to around 7, then not much movement through the day on Saturday, 10 degrees or so, and it'll be windy too. Drizzle and showers dry up Saturday night, but wind continues, low around 5. And for Sunday, mostly sunny, I have 11, with some showers back in Sunday night and Monday. This is Precision Weather meteorologist Phil Spivak for Coast 101.1.

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6: Some light rain and drizzle through the night, temperature backing down to around 7, and not much movement through the day on Saturday, 10 degrees or so, and it'll be windy too. Drizzle and showers dry up Saturday night, but wind continues, low around 5. And for Sunday, mostly sunny, high of 11, look for some showers back in Sunday night and Monday. This is Precision Weather meteorologist Phil Spivak for Coast 1011.

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9: Some light rain and drizzle through the night, temperature backing down to around 7, then not much movement through the day on Saturday, 10 degrees or so, and it'll be windy too. Drizzle and showers dry up Saturday night, but wind continues, low around 5. And for Sunday, mostly sunny, high of 11, look for some showers back in Sunday night and Monday. This is Precision Weather meteorologist Phil Spivak for Coast 101.1.

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9: Some light rain and drizzle through the night, temperature backing down to around 7, then not much movement through the day on Saturday, 10 degrees or so. It'll be windy, too. Drizzle and showers dry up Saturday night, but wind continues, low around 5. And for Sunday, mostly sunny, I have 11, with some showers back in Sunday night and Monday. This is Precision Weather meteorologist Phil Spivak for Coast 101.1.

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9: Some light rain and drizzle through the night, temperature backing down to around 7, and not much movement through the day on Saturday, 10 degrees or so, and it'll be windy too. Drizzle and showers dry up Saturday night, but wind continues, low around 5. And for Sunday, mostly sunny, high of 11, hope for some showers back in Sunday night and Monday. This is Precision Weather meteorologist Phil Spivak for Coast 101.1.

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6: 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Today sees some light rain and drizzle, strong winds, the high 10 degrees. Showers and drizzle will diminish tonight. Still windy, though, with a low 5 degrees. Mostly sunny and 11 Sunday.

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9: 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Light rain and drizzle. Strong winds expected today, high 10 degrees. Showers and drizzle diminish tonight. Still windy, 5 degrees. Mostly sunny and 11 on Sunday.

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5: 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Today, light rain and drizzle with some strong winds, the high 10. Showers and drizzle diminish tonight. Still windy and 5. Sunday, mostly sunny and 11 degrees.

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5: 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Light rain and drizzle today, some strong winds in the forecast, the high 10. Showers and drizzle diminish tonight, still windy, 5 degrees, mostly sunny for Sunday, high 11.

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3: 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Light rain and drizzle for today. We get some strong winds, high 10 degrees. Showers and drizzle diminish tonight. Still windy, 5 degrees, and mostly sunny, 11 for Sunday.

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8: 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Light rain and drizzle today. We get some strong winds and a high of 10 degrees. Tonight, showers and drizzle diminish. Still windy, low 5. Mostly sunny Sunday, high 11.

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11: 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Light rain and drizzle today, strong winds at a high of 10. Showers and drizzle diminish tonight, still windy and 5, mostly sunny for Sunday, high 11.

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3: 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Light rain and drizzle for today. We get some strong winds and a high of 10 degrees. Showers and drizzle diminishing tonight. Still windy, 5 degrees. Mostly sunny for Sunday, high 11.

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10: 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Today, seeing some light rain and drizzle, strong winds, the high up to 10. Showers and drizzle diminishing tonight, still windy, 5 degrees, and mostly sunny, 11 for Sunday.

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2: 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Today with light rain and drizzle, strong winds, high 10. Showers and drizzle diminishing for tonight. It'll still be windy, low 5. Mostly sunny for Sunday, high 11.

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6: For PuroClean, the paramedics of property damage, water, fire, mold, and more, PuroClean has you covered. Light rain and drizzle, strong winds today, high 10. Showers and drizzle diminishing, still windy tonight with a low 5. It's mostly sunny, 11 for Sunday.

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3: 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Today with light rain and drizzle, some strong winds, the high 10 degrees. Showers and drizzle tonight, they'll diminish, still windy, and 5, it's mostly sunny, 11 Sunday.

0: What I always get a kick of is if you're driving through a farm area and you have the window down and you smell that and you look at the person in the vehicle with you and go, is that you?
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5: 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I invite you aboard Yacht Rock on the Coast. 3 hours of the smoothest hits from Michael McDonald, Christopher Cross, Toto, Kenny Loggins, Boz, Skaggs, and more. 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
8: 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Light rain and drizzle continuing today with some strong winds and a high 10 degrees. Showers and drizzle diminishing tonight. Still windy, 5 degrees. Mostly sunny for Sunday, high 11.

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10: 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Light rain and drizzle continuing today. Strong winds in the forecast. The high 10 degrees. Showers and drizzle diminishing tonight. Still windy, 5 degrees. Mostly sunny Sunday with a high 11.

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2: Carolyn just made me feel like a young boy again. Wait a minute. Hold on. Rewind that tape.
1: Yeah, that sounds terrible. 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
12: 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Light rain and drizzle today with some strong winds, high 10. Showers and drizzle diminish tonight. Still windy, 5 degrees, mostly sunny at 11.

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2: 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Today, with light rain and drizzle, we get some strong winds through the day and a high 10 degrees. Showers and drizzle diminishing tonight, still windy and 5, mostly sunny Sunday with a high 11.

It's our music and our traditions. From an island to an island, the banks of the roses and the foggy shores of home. Welcome to the Celtic Coast.

right. I was dancing the entire time that song was on, so excuse me if I sound like I'm a little bit out of breath. That's the Irish Descendants. What a way to kick off a program, hey? That's Irish Rover. How you doing? I'm Aidan Hems. This is the Celtic Coast, and welcome along. Here's some Alan Doyle for you, When the Nightingale Sings on the Celtic Coast.

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3: Bucks. Marlena.
1: See? You try to pretend you don't know.
3: No.
1: Uh-huh.
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1: And it's out.
0: Bill.
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0: Carolyn.
1: Woo.
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Navigators, just me here on the Celtic Coast. I'm Eden Hibbs. Happy Saturday. Coming up on the program today, just before, let's say, 11 o'clock, I'm going to be talking to Darren Holden. Darren is a member of the High Kings, and as you and I both know, Darren is going to be on stage at Holy Heart Theater with the rest of the High Kings coming up tomorrow night and Monday night. All right, so we'll have a little chat with Darren. I actually caught up with him, what was that, maybe Thursday while he was still in Ireland. So that call, I'll air it for you, coming up later this morning, okay? In the meantime, let's listen to the High Kings. 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
2: 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Wind and rain, well, actually cloud, showers, and wind today, up around 80 near noon. It's going to make it feel like rain's going to be whipping that hard. High of 11, periods of rain and wind tonight. Tomorrow, a mix of sun and cloud, 11 for the high.

Well, I can't complain. I haven't had it as hard as some, God knows. And for the bit of time you've been around in the past 16 years, well, you've been a good man. I remember the year we married. It was a good year. You were working for my father, and it seems to me that I had you all to myself every minute of every day, and all the sweet long hours of the night. I think that was the happiest year of my life. But by the spring of the following year, just after my birthday it was, well, you got to be itching after something. And in no time at all, you'd gone down and you'd signed up on the Mary Eleanor. It was then I knew I was married to a sailor. I couldn't even bring myself to go down and say goodbye to you. No, I'm not complaining. We've always had a roof over our heads, and we've never wanted for very much. I always said now that I never had it as hard as May. Her husband, Jack, well, he'd only be home one or two days out of every year. That's when he was working on the coastal boats. My dear, when he'd come home on the Prospero, she'd have to go down there and get him because he was too blind drunk to make his way home by himself. And I'll never forget the night I was over at Nan's, the night Poppy Rogers came home. Poppy Rogers. Gone 11 years. We hadn't heard a word from him. We didn't know what had happened to him. Sure, we gave him up for dead. Well, that night, Nan just looked out of the window, and she saw him coming up the path, and all she said was, "Put the kettle on. Frank's home." But I do wish you'd been here with me when Gary died. My God, that was a hard winter. Flu. Epidemic proportions, they said on the radio. I remember the night Mom and I laid him out. And your mother came over too. I think Gary was your favorite, really. Anyway, that night, I sat up with him. I sat up in that big old chair your brother made, and I must have dozed off because around 4 or 5 o'clock in the morning, I woke up, and just for an instant, you were there. You were bending over him, kissing his cheek. You were back in port 6 months later, and you gave me Kevin. And Kevin had the croup, and he coughed and he bawled for a solid year straight. He had me raftered. He had me clear, drove off me head. Then the following year, well, you were only home for a week. I got Rose out of that visit. But you always send me lovely presents. Sometimes a year goes by and I have no word, no letters or such, but always bits and pieces from here, there and everywhere. A lovely shawl arrived for me in the mail today. 3 yards of beautiful colored silk. I wonder where it's from. Spain? Morocco? Someplace I've never been to. Oh, it's gorgeous. And the smell of it. It puts me in mind of warm winds and people speaking in foreign tongues. But sure, where am I going to wear it? I suppose now I'll put it on when I go out in the garden digging up a few turnips or when I'm making a bit of soap out of lye. I'll go light the candle for you now. It'll always be here in the window to guide you home. I'll always be here for you, God willing. You know, when all is said and done, for the bit of time that you've been around in our married life, you're the only man I've ever had. You're the only man I ever wanted.

Anchors away, and it's all for me grog, me jolly, jolly grog. We heard Jim Payne and a great tune, Wave Over Wave, before that. Wurzel's on the way, but first, a little something from the man of a thousand songs, the legendary Newfoundland's own Ron Hines, and No Change in Me, here on the Celtic Coast.

You could shoot off a cannon from the top of Long's Hill, and a Gulliver's taxi might be all you'd kill.

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That's the Bunters and their version of Candlelight and Wine. Saw Larry and the guys do that live back in November down at Zimmy's at Jag Hotel. Remember, it was on all the radio stations, on all the TV stations and everything as they were raising money for wildfire relief last November. Anyway, just an amazing performance. I'm Aiden Hebbs, and I got to say hi to Steve Loader because Steve listens to the show every week, and last week he weighed in on the picture that I had up on the Celtic Coast page on the all-new Coast1011.com. He said, I know who that Irish balladeer is. That is Jimmy Carton. And just for that, Steve, you get a $50 gift certificate, compliments of Dalton's Home Hardware Building Center in Cape Royal. Now go to the website today and answer the question that I have up there for you. And like Steve, you could be winning on next weekend's show. In the meantime, here is some Jimmy Carton. Remember me on the Celtic Coast.

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1: 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We've got cloud and showers for today and, well, gusty winds as well, around 80 near noon, high 11. Periods of rain, the wind continuing tonight, low 6. Tomorrow, we might see a mix of sun and cloud, high just getting to 11.

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It's our music and our traditions. From an island to an island, the banks of the roses and the foggy shores of home. Welcome to the Celtic Coast.

Shenny Gannuck, the old maid in the garret. A live version for you right there. How you doing? I'm Aiden Hibbs. Let's keep it going with a beautiful version of Sonny's Dream. Here's the Once on the Celtic Coast. Sonny.

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Evans and Doherty on the Celtic Coast, Someone Who Loves You. How you doing? I'm Aidan Hebbs. Thanks for being here on a Saturday morning. It's always truly nice to be able to connect. And if you want to do that, you can email me, Celtic@coast1011.com. You can also call the Coastline anytime, 709-754-1011. Jim Fiddler now and Downtown Girl on the Celtic Coast. Well,

0: That's Todd Bartow and a great version of Graham Banks' Fisherman here on the Celtic Coast. I'm Aidan Hebbs. Yeah, Saturday, the final Saturday, I guess you could say, of summer 2026, officially, calendar-wise, I'm talking about. I know we kind of wrapped up summer right around, you know, the Labor Day weekend, as most people do, because you start to get back to that normal kind of routine. But if you're looking at something to do, hopefully that mix of sun and cloud that was in the forecast hangs around. We do have an updated forecast to look at, and we'll do that right after this.
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9: Good morning. Showers and windy today with a high of 13. Northwesterlies at 30 to 60 with higher gusts. Isolated showers. Still windy tonight. Lows near 6. Tomorrow becoming sunny with a high near 11. It'll be partly cloudy Sunday night, lows near 6 degrees. Mostly cloudy with isolated showers, 14 on Monday. I'm Precision Weather Meteorologist Russ Marley for Coast 101.1.

Buddy Wass's name, The Other Fellas, and Gotta Get Me Moose By. There's lots of fellas out doing that this weekend. Well, maybe not so much today, but depends on where you are on the island, I guess. Moose hunting season opened last weekend. Water Boys now, Fisherman's Blues on the Celtic Coast.

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That's the Fables on the Celtic Coast and the feller from Fortune. 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
10: Good morning. Showers and windy today with a high of 13. Northwesterlies at 30 to 60 with higher gusts. Isolated showers. Still windy tonight. Lows near 6. Tomorrow becoming sunny with a high near 11. It'll be partly cloudy Sunday night. Lows near 6 degrees. Mostly cloudy with isolated showers. 14 on Monday. I'm Precision Weather Meteorologist Russ Marley for Coast 101.1.

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It's our music and our traditions. From an island to an island, the banks of the roses and the foggy shores of home. Welcome to the Celtic Coast.

From the album Poverty's Arse, that is Fine Crowd and Queen of Argyle, I'm Aidan Hibbs. Good morning. Thanks for being here on the Celtic Coast. Here's Paddy McGinty's Goat, the Ennis Sisters, Coast 101.1.

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1: 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Koala.
2: 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And, or woo, Alan Ritchson.
0: Bill.
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0: Carolyn.
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Joan Morrissey, the Celtic Coast, and the Boarding House on Federation Square, along with Aiden Hibbs this morning. Listen, if you go to coast1011.com, you'll notice, first of all, that we have a new website, and it's awesome. You can go to the menu, find shows, and then look for my show, The Celtic Coast. I have an image up there again this week of, well, you have to identify who it is, all right? And if you can do it, you send me an email, celtic@coast1011.com. Next weekend, I'll pick a winner and give somebody a $50 gift certificate, compliments of Dalton's Home Hardware Billing Center in Cape Royal. I've got to say hi and congratulations to Steve Loader. Last weekend, I had a picture of Jimmy Carton up there, the Irish Balladeer, he's called. And Steve knew that and gets himself a $50 gift certificate from Dalton's Home Hardware Billing Center in Cape Royal. You can be next. 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

0: I had an email request for that one here on the Celtic Coast, Whistling Donkeys, and just an amazing version of Bee's Wing. That's the first version of that song I ever heard, actually. Now, there are several versions. I also play one from time to time from Christy Moore, who does a fantastic version on it as well. One of these weeks coming up soon, I'll throw it on for you. Okay. Listen, in the meantime, this is a great way to kick off your weekend. Dana and I were talking yesterday. Dana has a brand new show here on the coast as well, and it happens on Sunday afternoons from noon to 3. It's called Yacht Rock. And sometimes she plays a little game, right? She'll put it up on socials or she'll ask you during the show, yacht or not. So sometimes she's wondering, hey, is this song a yacht rock song or is it not? And feel free to weigh in on that discussion, okay? It's a fantastic show. I was listening to it last weekend while I was home mowing my lawn and had my earbuds in, and I was just glued to the show. I didn't want to turn it off. And when it was over, Epic 80s came on. So I was still kind of happy. You know what I mean? Because that's a fantastic show with Keith Soper as well. That's kind of my point. Weekends here on the coast are made just for you between the Celtic Coast and Epic 80s and the jazz show. And of course, we have a brand new Yacht Rock show, which, by the way, is brought to you by Jungle Gyms. Join Dana tomorrow starting at noon here on the coast.
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10: Good morning. Showers and windy today with a high of 13. Northwesterlies at 30 to 60 with higher gusts. Isolated showers. Still windy tonight. Lows near 6. Tomorrow becoming sunny with a high near 11. It'll be partly cloudy Sunday night. Lows near 6 degrees. Mostly cloudy with isolated showers. 14 on Monday. I'm Precision Weather Meteorologist Russ Marley for Coast 1011.

That is Rollins Cross. Oh, that'll get your toes tapping, won't it? Colleen, where have you been? Right here on the Celtic Coast. How you doing? I'm Aiden Hibbs. The Clancys and Tommy Makem singing about Mick McGuire. That is coming up. Stay tuned. I love that tune. First, it's Old Irish, Henry My Son on the Celtic Coast.

0: Me down to the town. I'll make you swap out of that. You impudent brat, let Mr. Maguire sit down.
1: Now the first time that I met her was at the dance at Carnegie, and I very kindly asked her if she'd dance a step with me. 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Harry, get up for that, you impudent brat, and let Mr. Maguire sit down.

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0: Shanigannock, one of my favorites from them, that is Great Harbor Deep on the Celtic Coast. Let's keep it going with some Rum Ragged. The Thing About Fish, Coast 1011.
1: What is it about fish? 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

0: It's the Celtic Coast with the High Kings. They're playing, of course, coming up tomorrow night, Sunday night, and Monday night, here at Holy Heart Theatre, just up the road from our Coast Studios. Darren Holden is a member of the High Kings, and Darren is on the line with me. How you doing?
1: Hi, and how's it going? How are you?
0: What is it about Newfoundland that keeps you coming back here?
1: I think it's the people. We just fell in love with it when we got over there. I think it was 10 years was the first time we went over, maybe a little longer than that. And Leo Puddister, God rest his soul, took us over and he took a chance on us to do some concerts there, and it just really exploded from there on. We've just always felt at home. When we get there, it almost feels like

0: actions, which is well documented, but it's the mannerisms, it's the way they go about their day, the way they socialize and have the crack, as we say, have a lot of fun. Mm-hmm. They come to the shows, they're really loud. We feel like we're at home, and we have to be reminded sometimes we're in St. John's or wherever. Do you know what I mean? It's just a really, really amazing place to be, and we've made so many good friends there, you know, and acquaintances of other musicians, like Alan Doyle is a friend of ours as well. But we just love it, and we can't wait to go back. And we were over there last summer, I think, and we did one of the festival shows, so it was really exciting. And when we saw it in the diary, we were like, yes, absolutely, can't wait to go back. And it's kicking off a really long tour for us, so no better place to start.
1: Yeah, that's right. So this is, I was going to ask, is this the start of a tour or the end of a tour? But this is the start. Where do you go from here?
0: Well, we go from St. John's into, I think we're going to play Toronto and Halifax. Then from there, we go down to California. We're going to play, believe it or not, at the request of Kevin Costner at his house. He wow. runs this show for first responders for charity every year. And lo and behold, we just found out a few months ago, he loves the hiking. We had no idea. Who knew? So he got in touch with our agent, and we said, absolutely, we'd love to be there. So we're going to be performing with people like Pat Benatar, The Temptations, The Four Tops, The Fray. Kevin is on with his band right after we perform. And there's just going to be lots of people there donating to charities, various charities that are close to his heart. And then we go from there into Arizona for a couple of shows, over to Texas for, I think, four shows. And then we fly from Dallas to Sydney, where we start an Australian tour. So that's going to be fairly mammoth. I think it's a 17-hour direct flight. We have a couple of days to recuperate before we hit the ground there. But Australia is really good for us. This is our third trip. Really great tour. It's a great market for us. And despite the mileage, we will look forward to being there.
1: Coming up at Holy Heart Theater now, the next couple of nights, Sunday and Monday, will you be previewing any new material from your forthcoming album?
0: There's one new song in there. I'm not sure if it's going to be on the album, but we've got a new song, sort of like a sea shanty. It's called Hey Ho. It probably will be on the album, but we've just been sort of trying different songs along the way. So I think it's at this time now it's going to be Hey Ho. That could be one that makes it.
1: Darren Holden's with the High Kings. We'll see him on stage at Holy Heart Theater tomorrow night and Monday night as well. You might want to check the Holy Heart Theater website to see if there's any tickets left. Could be doubtful at this point. But Darren, thanks so much. Can't wait to see you.
0: Thanks, Aiden.
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6: Good morning. Showers and windy today with a high of 13. Northwesterlies at 30 to 60 with higher gusts. Isolated showers. Still windy tonight. Lows near 6. Tomorrow becoming sunny with a high near 11. It'll be partly cloudy Sunday night. Lows near 6 degrees. Mostly cloudy with isolated showers. 14 on Monday. I'm Precision Weather Meteorologist Russ Marley for Coast 101.1.

It's our music and our traditions. From an island to an island, the banks of the roses and the foggy shores of home. Welcome to the Celtic Coast.

It's the Celtic Coast, Masterless Men and the Rocks of Bonn. I'm Ethan Hibbs. How you doing? Hi, Steve Loader. Hope you're listening to the program this weekend. You got yourself a $50 gift certificate, compliments of Dalton's Home Hardware Billing Center in Cape Royal. Last weekend, I had a picture up of the Irish balladeer, Jimmy Carton, and Steve knew that, so his entry got selected, and he's the winner of that gift certificate, so congratulations, Steve. Another one I'll give away next weekend, and you can go to coast1011.com right now to the Celtic Coast show page and answer the question I have up for you there. Do that by emailing celtic@coast1011.com. Here is Great Big Sea and England on the Celtic Coast.

from the White Cliffs to rocky shores. This is the Celtic Coast,

Now, there is a legend for you here in the province. Hey, that is Bud Davidge and Black and White. Before that, Luke Kelly and the Dubliners and the Hot Asphalt. We've probably felt the hot asphalt under our feet for the last time this year, have we? Oh, man, this is kind of like the last official Saturday of the summer of 2026. But we still have a lot of great times to come. Here's the Navigators, Mortier Garden Party on the Celtic Coast.

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0: Sons of Aaron, her father didn't like me anyway. I'm Aidan Hibbs. This is the Celtic Coast, and I love having you here every single Saturday. It's been an interesting week here on the coast. We've tried to give away, you know, some prizes and some cash, and we're entering people's names for, well, a huge prize. But it's all about choices that you have to make. It's a little something we call 5K or getaway, and there's a little double entendre in the getaway, right? Because, well, you can take $101, pick the mystery box prize, whatever that might be. This past week, we actually had $1,000 in there. It wasn't won, but it could show up again. So that's something to be considering for yourself if you get through. Or you could get your name on the list, right? You take those first two prizes, the $101 or the mystery box, then you can't qualify for the grand prize. But if you decide to qualify for the grand prize, we're still going to make you choose. Here's where the double entendre comes in, right? Because it's either take the two prizes and go away, or maybe pick between the 5K at the end or a getaway. It's a mystery trip. Where? When? We don't know. Well, some of us know, but we can't tell you until you pick the prize. It's all brought to you by Pipers. Join us Monday morning, 7:10, for your next chance to play.
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3: Good morning. Showers and windy today with a high of 13. Northwesterlies at 30 to 60 with higher gusts. Isolated showers, still windy tonight, lows near 6. Tomorrow becoming sunny with a high near 11. It'll be partly cloudy Sunday night, lows near 6 degrees. Mostly cloudy with isolated showers, 14 on Monday. I'm Precision Weather Meteorologist Russ Marley for Coast 101.1.

Ryan's Fancy, Tie Me Down. I'm Aidan Hibbs. Welcome along to the program here. How about some Foster and Allen? This is an old Slim Dusty tune. Slim from Australia, of course. A pub with no beer on the Celtic coast.

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0: Well, coming up tomorrow, St. John's will carry on the legacy of one of Canada's most inspiring athletes and activists in the 46th annual Terry Fox Run. The annual fundraiser continues Terry's dream of raising critical funds for life-changing cancer research in Canada. So it's the 46th annual Terry Fox Run. It's tomorrow, 10 a.m. registration, 11 a.m. run, and it's at Kittyvitty Lake, right next to the boathouse. 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Now, if you have something going on with your group, your community organization, you want Coast to help you out by spreading the word, let us know by email for Coast Community Matters. 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

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I'm Eden Hibbs, Barra McNeil's now, and by the banks of the roses on the Celtic coast.

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0: Harrington Brothers right here on the Celtic Coast and Sally Gardens. How you doing? I'm Aidan Hibbs. Isn't that a beautiful tune? Barry McNeil's before that too. It's good to have you along here on the Celtic Coast. Don't forget, we've got Apple Fest coming up just next weekend, September 25th to 27th. 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
14: Good morning. Showers and windy today with a high of 13. Northwesterlies at 30 to 60 with higher gusts. Isolated showers. Still windy tonight. Lows near 6. Tomorrow becoming sunny with a high near 11. It'll be partly cloudy Sunday night. Lows near 6 degrees. Mostly cloudy with isolated showers. 14 on Monday. I'm Precision Weather Meteorologist Russ Marley for Coast 1011.
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16: I often take these night shift walks.

It's our music and our traditions. From an island to an island, the banks of the roses and the foggy shores of home. Welcome to the Celtic Coast.

The Fables and Buy Us a Drink on the Celtic Coast. And that's Dave Fitzpatrick on lead vocals for the Fables on that one. How you doing? I'm Aiden Hebbs. Here is Connemara and Jolly Butcherman right here on the Celtic.

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High Kings on the Celtic Coast. Oh, Maggie, they're going to be playing two shows now. Coming up tomorrow night is the first one, and Monday night's the second one, Holy Heart Theater. And I had a conversation, great chat with Darren from the High Kings, Darren Holden, and we were chatting about all kinds of things on and off the air. And most interestingly for me is, well, actually, there's a couple of things. First of all, they're going to be heading off to California to perform at a private Kevin Costner event with acts like Pat Benatar. Isn't that just amazing? And Kevin Costner has his own group as well. Plus, once they leave here now on Monday, they're heading off to Halifax, Toronto. They're going to do some touring throughout the States for a little bit. Then they're off to Australia as well. So they've got a long road ahead. I can't wait to see them as they kick off the tour here in St. John's tomorrow night and Monday night. Here's Great Big Sea, Lukey's Boat on the Celtic Coast.

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0: Shanaganuk and Valley Lights on the Celtic Coast. Aiden Hems with you. Thanks for being here this afternoon. Steve Loader, how you doing? Steve is a friend of the show and had his name picked this week from all the entries that came in last week by email at Celtic@Coast1011.com. Steve gets a $50 gift certificate, compliments of Dalton's Home Hardware Billing Center in Cape Royal, because he identified Jimmy Carton, the Irish balladeer, from the picture that I had posted up on the website, of course, which is Coast1011.com. Navigate to that and then find the menu, the shows, the Celtic Coast show, and answer the question I have for you this week. Next week, your name might be announced, just like Steve's, here on the Celtic Coast. Your Coast Precision Weather details are next.
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14: Skies remain cloudy with a few showers this afternoon. Windy with a high of 13. Northwest winds at 30 to 60, gusting as high as 70. Isolated showers, windy tonight, lows near 6. Tomorrow becoming sunny with a high near 11. Partly cloudy, 6 degrees Sunday night. Cloudy with isolated showers, 14 on Monday, showers 13 on Tuesday. I'm Precision Weather Meteorologist Russ Marley for Coast 1011.

And it's No, Nay, Never. Dubliners right there, and that's Wild Rover. Did you tap your table or the car door or wherever you do, the wall, whatever, when I said No, Nay, Never? Did it again, didn't you? Here's Fine Crowd, the Blarney Roses on the Celtic Coast.

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Simonai and Loss of the Marion on the Celtic Coast. We're just going to keep rolling with Buddy Wass's name and the other fellers in the woods. 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

0: That's the Enna Sisters and a great version of Out from St. Leonard's here on the Celtic Coast. How you doing? I'm Aidan Hibbs. Thanks for joining me here this week, by the way, on the show. I love having you here. Tell all your friends about it and come back next Saturday as well. And you know what? In the meantime, if there is a particular tune that you've been wanting to hear that maybe I haven't played in recent weeks or whatever, or one that maybe I've never played on the show and you want to challenge me to find it, you can do that. Celtic at coast1011.com. You can also call the Coastline anytime, 709-754-1011. I would absolutely love to hear from you. I get lots of emails every single week, lots of engagement, and lots of times folks are just commenting on the show. You can do that as well, or just give a critique. I'm up for anything, right? Stick around. Coast Precision Weather is next.
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8: Skies remain cloudy with a few showers this afternoon. Windy with a high of 13. Northwest winds at 30 to 60, gusting as high as 70. Isolated showers, windy tonight, lows near 6. Tomorrow becoming sunny with a high near 11. Partly cloudy, 6 degrees Sunday night. Cloudy with isolated showers, 14 on Monday. Showers, 13 on Tuesday. I'm Precision Weather Meteorologist Russ Murley for Coast 101.1.

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Coast 101.1 Bon Jovi and Bad Medicine. It's Saturday afternoon. Hi, it's Rick Bailey. And a little bad weather today, mostly windy weather. Stay safe out there. Here's Sam Roberts on the coast.

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Coast 1011. Big Me from Foo Fighters. And it's Saturday with Rick. Another big weekend with you and some bigger wind gusts today, but it should clear up for the rest of the weekend. Here's Boston on the Coast 1011.

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0: It's Coast 101.1 with Gallen and Dancing on My Own Ground. Happy Saturday to you. Hey, it's Rick Bailey. Hope you're enjoying the weekend so far. I know that we've got some windy weather today. Last week, though, had some really nice sunny weather and warm, too. LDOS? Yeah, we think so. The Adventures of Dana and Bill. Have you seen our latest video on our Coast Facebook page and on YouTube? Well, if you don't know, LDOS, last day of summer. September 22nd is the official last day of summer. However, you know, Thursday was kind of really that day. We had some really nice temperatures, nice sunshine, and the Coast crew got a chance to experience that in full, which was very cool. However, we will get some more sunny weather, I think, in our Coast Precision Weather Forecast. We'll check that out coming up next.
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13: Skies remain cloudy with a few showers this afternoon. Windy with a high of 13. Northwest winds at 30 to 60, gusting as high as 70. Isolated showers, windy tonight, lows near 6. Tomorrow becoming sunny with a high near 11. Partly cloudy, 6 degrees Sunday night. Cloudy with isolated showers, 14 on Monday. Showers, 13 on Tuesday. I'm Precision Weather Meteorologist Russ Murley for Coast 101.1.

Coast 1011. Great song there from the album Scarecrow from 1985. John Mellencamp and Lonely All Night. And a little later on tonight, you're going to get three from John Mellencamp. He's featured in the Epic 80s Spotlight. Join Keith Soper tonight at 8 for another edition of Epic 80s, brought to you by Jungle Gyms. Here's Pink on the Coast.

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It's Coast 101. There's Amanda Marshall with Dark Horse, and it's Rick. Well, it was a little bit bright earlier today, but we'll get a little more brightness with some more sunshine for tomorrow. Still some cool temperatures. Got plenty of wind today. Here's Coldplay on the Coast.

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0: Coast 1011 and another big show at the Churchill Park Music Festival. 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There's Real World and it's Rick Bailey. 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

Coast 1011, beautiful day from you too, and we're not exactly getting that today. We got plenty of wind in our forecast. More sunshine for tomorrow, but not like we had this past Thursday. We called it LDOS. Check out our latest Adventures of Dana and Bill video on our Coast Facebook page. 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

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If you love to win here on the coast, and you love to make some choices, maybe some surprise choices, join us for 5K or Getaway. 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

0: It's Coast 101, and a bit of an 80s classic there from Spandau Ballet with True. It's Rick Bailey, and that's the kind of stuff you're going to be hearing with Keith Soper. That's tonight at 8 o'clock when he joins you for Epic 80s. That's right, 4 hours of the best in 80s music. All the greatest from the decade and some cool stories about what was going on back then. He's going to be talking about some of the movies and TV offerings on hand. And he's also got three from John Mellencamp, who is featured in the Epic 80s Spotlight. So you got three tunes from John Mellencamp and so much more. It's going to be an awesome time. As always, join Keith Soper tonight at 8, and he's back tomorrow afternoon starting at 3 p.m. That's Epic 80s, and brought to you by East Coast Kia, 497 Kenmount Road, St. John's, or at eastcoastkia.ca. East Coast Kia, movement that inspires. 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
15: Skies remain cloudy with a few showers this afternoon. Windy with a high of 13, northwest winds at 30 to 60, gusting as high as 70. Isolated showers, windy tonight, lows near 6. Tomorrow becoming sunny with a high near 11, partly cloudy, 6 degrees Sunday night. Cloudy with isolated showers, 14 on Monday, showers 13 on Tuesday. I'm Precision Weather Meteorologist Russ Murley for Coast 101.1.

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It's Coast 101.1. Who can it be now from Men at Work? And it's Rick here. And, well, still plenty of road construction going on in and around St. John's. I don't know about today. Might be too windy for it, but wherever you go this weekend, take your time. Here's Lisa Loeb on the Coast.

0: Coast 101. Does your mother know? There's ABBA, and it's Rick Bailey. Do you know the results of last night's game at Mary Brown Center? The Newfoundland Regiment taking on the St. John Sea Dogs. Well, the Regiment lost 4-2, but they came back late, and they're hoping to continue that kind of effort in tonight's rematch. If you want tickets, go to tickets.nlregiment.com and get down to Mary Brown Center for tonight, starting at 7. Your Coast Precision Weather on the way.
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5: Skies remain cloudy with a few showers this afternoon. Windy with a high of 13. Northwest winds at 30 to 60, gusting as high as 70. Isolated showers. Wind

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It's Coast 101.1, a song that everybody seems to love, me included. Everybody wants to rule the world from Tears for Fears. It's Rick. Yeah, we're getting loose with the police on the coast.

It's Coast 101.1, Kim Kearns, Betty Davis Ives, and you're with Rick Bailey. Hope you're having a great day, and hey, if you're a big superhero fan, and a fan of one superhero in particular, well, today is your day. I'll talk a little more about this right after the Kearns on Coast 101.1.

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0: It's Coast 101, and there's Haywire with Bad, Bad Boy. Hey, it's Rick Bailey on your Saturday. And, well, some people might think he's a bit of a bad boy, billionaire Bruce Wayne, but you probably know his alter ego more, Batman. Yes, and, well, today is officially Batman Day 2026. What does that mean? Well, if you go to your local comic book shop, participating shops might have a special one-off comic for today called Batman of Two Worlds. So if you're a collector, yeah, you want to pick that one up from DC. This year's official celebration theme is Rule the Night, which Batman obviously does. Lots of locations right across the world are having spectacular bat signal projections, fan gatherings. It's really a day to celebrate everything bat. And, well, if you happen to have a cowl yourself or a cape or a utility belt or maybe you just want to do the Bat-toosie like Adam West, however you want to celebrate, you know, just a big Batman movie marathon, whatever you want to do, celebrate the bat. It's Batman Day 2026. Rule the night. Coming up, your Coast Precision Weather.
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14: Skies remain cloudy with a few showers this afternoon. Windy with a high of 13. Northwest winds at 30 to 60, gusting as high as 70. Isolated showers, windy tonight, lows near 6. Tomorrow becoming sunny with a high near 11. Partly cloudy, 6 degrees Sunday night. Cloudy with isolated showers, 14 on Monday. Showers, 13 on Tuesday. I'm Precision Weather Meteorologist Russ Murley for Coast 101.1.

Well, it's all taking place tomorrow. St. John's carrying on the legacy of one of Canada's most inspiring athletes and activists, the 46th annual Terry Fox Run for Sunday, September 20th, and the annual fundraiser continuing Terry's dream of raising critical funds for life-changing cancer research here in Canada. And it's all getting underway, 10 a.m. tomorrow for registration and 11 o'clock a.m. for the run. And that'll be at the Kitty Vitty Lake next to the boathouse. They're going to get together there. 46th annual Terry Fox Run tomorrow here in St. John's. If you'd like some details on this or anything else we've got listed on our Community Matters page, head on over to coast1011.com.

Coast 1011, this time for Brian Adams, and you're with Rick. Hope you took some time to get prepared in case of maybe a power outage today. Keep those power banks and phones and devices charged. 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It's good to be prepared. 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
1: It's Coast 101.1 Smash Mouth. Then the morning comes, and it's Rick Bailey. Well, tomorrow morning is going to be a little bit better weather-wise. Might see a little sunshine. It won't be terribly warm, but hey, we'll take what we can get. We'll check in with your Coast Precision Weather coming up.
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6: Skies remain cloudy with a few showers this afternoon. Windy with a high of 13, northwest winds at 30 to 60, gusting as high as 70. Isolated showers, windy tonight, lows near 6. Tomorrow becoming sunny with a high near 11, partly cloudy, 6 degrees Sunday night. Cloudy with isolated showers, 14 on Monday, showers 13 on Tuesday. I'm Precision Weather Meteorologist Russ Murley for Coast 101.1.

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It's Coast 101.1, The Middle from Jimmy Eat World, and it's Rick. Well, last week we had a nice sunny day. Not quite the end of summer yet. That's coming up on September 22nd, but yeah, it's kind of unofficially fall right now. We are getting some cooler temperatures. Not cold enough yet for long johns. I'm not going to put the long underwear on just yet. Save that for winter.

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2: Gangster life's for you.
1: I have to be more cool about things.
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0: Mornings on the Coast with Bill and Carolyn. 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

It's Coast 101.1, and I'm your man from Wham. It's Rick Bailey, and today is for one man only, and that is Batman. Today is officially Batman Day 2026. Today, September 19th, also is the late Adam West's birthday, and he was the iconic Batman from TV.

0: It's Coast 101, and a great song there from Canada's own Feist with 1-2-3-4. Great to have Leslie Feist here to play for the Churchill Park Music Festival. You may have seen her opening up for Alanis Morissette a number of years back. Hey, it's Rick Bailey. Now, we've got more than one choice for you weekdays on the coast, but we give you four chances to play. That's 5K or Getaway, the return of our very popular contest, because, yeah, we're giving you a decision to make. You get to make your own choices here. What happens is if you get in on the coastline to play, 709-754-1011, we'll ask you to either choose to put your name in for a big grand prize draw of $5,000 cash. Now, if you do get picked as the grand prize winner, we'll also give you another choice. You can either take the cash or take a getaway trip, a surprise getaway trip. Could be anywhere, really. Instead of putting your name in for the grand prize draw, you could take a guaranteed cash prize, $101, and you could just get away with that instantly. There you go. Easy money. Or you could take what's in our surprise mystery box. We don't know what's in it until we open it. So it could be, you know, a cash prize once again. It could also be, some other cool surprise, some swag. All kinds of things have appeared in this mystery box. So if you like surprises, that could be something to go with, too. It's always a lot of fun whenever we play, and we're playing four times every weekday. That's 7:10, 8:10, 12:50, and 4:50. 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
10: Skies remain cloudy with a few showers this afternoon. Windy with a high of 13. Northwest winds at 30 to 60, gusting as high as 70. Isolated showers, windy tonight, lows near 6. Tomorrow becoming sunny with a high near 11. Partly cloudy, 6 degrees Sunday night. Cloudy with isolated showers, 14 on Monday, showers 13 on Tuesday. I'm Precision Weather Meteorologist Russ Marley for Coast 101.1.

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Rick Bailey with you for Saturday. Here's Collective Soul and Jill on the Coast.

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Coast 101.1, Belinda Carlisle, Heaven is a Place on Earth. And it's Rick Bailey. Always some time for dancing. And, well, this is one that you really can't help but dance to, right? Here's The Boss on the Coast. Look at

0: It's Coast 101. Joan Jett and the Blackhearts. I love rock and roll. And it's Rick Bailey. Well, something you might not love coming up on Monday. Yeah, traffic advisory from the city of St. John's. The intersection of Kingsbridge Road, Canas Hill, New Cove Road, and the Boulevard. They're going to get some paving done there. So there will be disruptions and detours at that intersection from 9 a.m. to 4 p.m. this coming Monday, September 21st. So if you want to find out more, check the City of St. John's Facebook page or their website, stjohns.ca. Your Coast Precision Weather on the way.
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3: Skies remain cloudy with a few showers this afternoon. Windy with a high of 13. Northwest winds at 30 to 60, gusting as high as 70. Isolated showers, windy tonight, lows near 6. Tomorrow becoming sunny with a high near 11. Partly cloudy, 6 degrees Sunday night. Cloudy with isolated showers, 14 on Monday. Showers, 13 on Tuesday. I'm Precision Weather Meteorologist Russ Murley for Coast 101.1.

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Hi, it's Rick, Lifehouse, and Hanging by a Moment right here on the Coast.

It's Coast 101, Billy Joel and Uptown Girl. It's Rick Bailey getting up to no good on your Saturday. Well, really, it's all good. Especially when we're playing some great music from Kylie Minogue. Can't Get You Out of My Head on the Coast.

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0: It's Coast 101, Little Bones. There's the Tragically Hip from the album Road Apples. And it's Rick Bailey. Well, different kind of apples, of course. Happening in Port Blandford. You know all about Apple Fest, right? They have it every year. And it's coming up fast. September 25th to the 27th. It's going to be a whole weekend of family fun and fall celebration, you know. Apples are pretty important dietary needs, right? You know, an apple a day. You know what they say. It keeps the doctor away. So eat all the apples you can. You know, I eat all the pies I possibly can. Really. I don't know if that's good for you. But either way, it's going to be some fun in Port Blandford. Lots of family activities there. You can explore that outdoor market. There's a classic car show. They've got delicious food events. And this year's Concert in the Park featuring Carla Pilgrim, special guest The Reels. If you want to get tickets for that, go to eventbrite.ca. It's Apple Fest in Port Blandford, September 25th to the 27th. It's proudly supported by Coast 101.
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14: Cloudy skies, isolated showers, and windy tonight. Lows near 6 degrees. Northwest winds at 20 to 40 and gusty. Becoming sunny tomorrow with a high near 11. Diminishing winds. Sunday night, partly cloudy, 6 degrees. Mostly cloudy with isolated showers, 14 on Monday. Showers, 13 on Tuesday. I'm Precision Weather Meteorologist Ross Murley for Coast 101.1.

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There's The Calling with Wherever You Will Go. It's Rick Bailey. Wherever you're going today, well, it's a windy day. drive safely on the highways. If you're opening your car door, make sure you keep a hold of it because you don't want it flying off your vehicle, do you? Here's Tom Cochran on The Coast.

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It's Coast 101.1 with an early hit from Canada's own Carly Rae Jepsen, Call Me Maybe. And Carly Rae's got a new double record out now called Day and Night. My wife instantly had to have that one. Hey, it's Rick Bailey. Here's Hootie and the Blowfish on the Coast.

0: It's Coast 101, If You Leave, big 80s hit for OMD. Hi, it's Rick Bailey, and you don't leave it till the last minute. Spooky season. Yeah, it's the fall season. Yeah, season for all those great flavors and colors. But, you know, Halloween and creepy movies. I know that my wife is a big fan of that. Maybe you like to watch a few horror films, too. It's definitely the time of year for it. Well, we're going to get a song coming up next, written by Jim Steinman of Meatloaf fame. He wrote a lot of hits for Meatloaf, but he also wrote a vampire musical back in the day. Strange. But one song from that musical became a huge hit for the late, great Bonnie Tyler. We're going to hear Total Eclipse of the Heart right after your Coast Precision Weather.
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14: Cloudy skies, isolated showers, and windy tonight. Lows near 6 degrees, northwest winds at 20 to 40 and gusty. Becoming sunny tomorrow with a high near 11, diminishing winds. Sunday night, partly cloudy, 6 degrees, mostly cloudy with isolated showers, 14 on Monday. Showers, 13 on Tuesday. I'm Precision Weather Meteorologist Russ Murley for Coast 101.1.

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It's Coast 101. I want to dance with somebody. Whitney Houston for you. And it's Rick. Here's Los Lonely Boys. Heaven on Coast 101.

It's Coast 101, Tom Petty and the Heartbreakers, Into the Great Wide Open. And you're with Rick Bailey. The weekend is wide open for whatever you want to do. Here's Kelly Clarkson on Coast 101.

0: It's Coast 101.1 Santa Maria. There's Trooper, and it's Rick Bailey here. If you're planning on doing any sailing today, probably not a good idea. It's likely too windy for that kind of thing. I think it should be fairer seas for you tomorrow, and especially when you join Dana Parsons tomorrow afternoon, bringing to you all those smooth sounds from the 70s and 80s. It's Yacht Rock on the Coast. Yeah, Dana is your captain for 3 hours of great music. Yeah, from noon to 3 p.m., all the best from Christopher Cross and Toto, Boz Scaggs, Michael McDonald and the Doobie Brothers, lots more. It's perfect for whatever you plan to do on your Sunday, a drive or an afternoon on the deck. You know, you kick back on the weekend, kick back with Dana Parsons. That's Sunday afternoons from noon to 3 p.m., Yacht Rock on the Coast, and brought to you by Jungle Gyms.
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12: Cloudy skies, isolated showers, and windy tonight. Lows near 6 degrees, northwest winds at 20 to 40, and gusty. Becoming sunny tomorrow with a high near 11, diminishing winds. Sunday night, partly cloudy, 6 degrees, mostly cloudy with isolated showers, 14 on Monday, showers 13 on Tuesday. I'm Precision Weather Meteorologist Russ Murley for Coast 101.1.

It's Coast 101. Come to my window from Melissa Etheridge. Might want to keep those windows closed. It's awfully windy for today. Yeah, it's a good time to stay inside. Here's Genesis on the Coast. Just as I thought.

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0: 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Jenny from Tommy Two Tone, and it's Rick having some fun with Sheryl Crow on the Coast.
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0: It's Coast 101.1. There's Bent from Matchbox 20 and Rick Bailey here. We're heading into Saturday night, and hey, you can rule the night just like Batman, because it is Batman Day 2026 today. Lots of Batman-themed events going on all day long. And I posted something on our Coast Facebook page asking you what you were up to for Batman Day. I was also thinking a little bit about utility belts. Now, Batman always had, a belt full of, little gadgets and different things that he needed at any given point. I was thinking, if you were to have a utility belt now with some items in it, what would you put in that utility belt? I was thinking, because I do a lot of cooking, a spatula. That would be handy. At any point, you're going to need a spatula for something, right? What would you include in your utility belt? Let me know on our Coast Facebook page.
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12: Cloudy skies, isolated showers, and windy tonight. Lows near 6 degrees, northwest winds at 20 to 40 and gusty. Becoming sunny tomorrow with a high near 11, diminishing winds. Sunday night, partly cloudy, 6 degrees, mostly cloudy with isolated showers, 14 on Monday. Showers, 13 on Tuesday. I'm Precision Weather Meteorologist Ross Murley for Coast 101.1.

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Here's Fountains of Wayne with Stacy's Mom on Coast 101.

It's Coast 101, Bittersweet Symphony from The Verb. And you're with Rick Bailey, Saturday night. And in just under an hour, you're going to get the best from the 80s with Keith Soper. He brings you 4 hours of epic 80s, brought to you by Carbonier Home Hardware Building Center, 80 Powell Drive, Carbonier. That's coming up at 8 tonight.

0: It's Coast 101 Haywire with Black and Blue. Hi, it's Rick, and another Saturday. When you join Bill Sharp tomorrow morning, he's going to be bringing you all the best in jazz, blues, and R&B. It's always cool jazz on the coast. Starting at 9 a.m. tomorrow, he's got all the very best for you. And we'll have the playlist posted on our Coast Facebook page for you to check out. It's Cool Jazz on the Coast with Bill Sharp tomorrow morning at 9, and brought to you by North 48 Bar and Grill, 14 Hebron Way. Standing by, a look at your Coast Precision Weather.
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8: Cloudy skies, isolated showers, and windy tonight. Lows near 6 degrees, northwest winds at 20 to 40 and gusty. Becoming sunny tomorrow with a high near 11, diminishing winds. Sunday night, partly cloudy, 6 degrees, mostly cloudy with isolated showers, 14 on Monday. Showers, 13 on Tuesday. I'm Precision Weather Meteorologist Russ Murley for Coast 101.1.

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0: What I always get a kick of is if you're driving through a farm area and you haven't had the window down and you smell that, and you look at the person in the vehicle with you and go, is that you?
1: See? No. No.
0: What have you eaten?
1: But
0: good Lord.
1: With that being said, if you've been holding it in for a while.
0: That's the time to go. Yes.
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0: It's Coast 101.1. There's Scandal with the Warrior. And it's your weekend warrior, Rick Bailey, for another Saturday night. All ready to get you some epic 80s. Keith Soper is ready to come in and send you back in time. No DeLorean required. But hey, if you want to, you know, put some extra gel in your hair, I'm not stopping you. But Keith's got so much to get to, lots of your favorite 80s music. He's going to talk a bit about what was going on TV and in movies. And, well, you got three from John Mellencamp for your epic 80s spotlight. So there's that, too. Lots to do with this weekend's edition of Epic 80s. And it's coming up next at 8 o'clock. 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
10: Cloudy skies, isolated showers, and windy tonight. Lows near 6 degrees, northwest winds at 20 to 40 and gusty. Becoming sunny tomorrow with a high near 11, diminishing winds. Sunday night, partly cloudy, 6 degrees, mostly cloudy with isolated showers, 14 on Monday, showers 13 on Tuesday. I'm Precision Weather Meteorologist Russ Murley for Coast 101.1.

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5: 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Great to have you along for the ride. 4 hours of nothing but the 80s. And kicking things off this week, the one and only Billy Idol, Coast 101.1.

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Great song, Thomas Dolby, She Blinded Me with Science. Coming up, I've got a hit song by a legendary comedian that featured a cameo in the music video from an actual Beatle. Details coming up after the next three songs. I'm Keith Soper. Sheena Easton and Prince getting together for this one. It's Epic 80s Coast 101.1.

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0: Gotta love that 60s throwback sound. The multi-talented Tracy Ullman and her 1983 record, They Don't Know. Now, long before the Tracy Ullman Show launched The Simpsons onto our television screens, you know Tracy was taking the music charts by storm. And if you remember watching the video for the song, you might remember Tracy playing a daydreaming housewife who ends up driving off into the sunset with none other than Paul McCartney. Yep, Paul McCartney made legendary cameo appearance on that one. Just a great song and a pretty incredible video. I'm Keith Soper. I've got your Coast Precision weather after this.
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10: Cloudy skies, isolated showers, and windy tonight. Lows near 6 degrees, northwest winds at 20 to 40 and gusty. Becoming sunny tomorrow with a high near 11, diminishing winds. Sunday night, partly cloudy, 6 degrees, mostly cloudy with isolated showers, 14 on Monday, showers 13 on Tuesday. I'm Precision Weather Meteorologist Russ Murley for Coast 101.1.

Coast 101.1, that's Chicago, and along comes a woman. It's Epic 80s. I'm Keith Soper. Every Saturday night and Sunday afternoon, we do it every weekend. Here's one from Pat Benatar. We live for love on the coast.

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That's Duran Duran on Epic 80s, and coming up in about an hour from now, it's our weekly three-song deep dive into an Epic 80s spotlight. This week, John Mellencamp. We're going to trace his rise from Indiana into one of the most respected storytellers ever. The John Mellencamp Spotlight comes up in about an hour. Epic 80s, Coast 1011.

0: 1980s pop royalty, Madonna's Material Girl. Boy, you talk about staying on top of the world. You know, decades after she first claimed her crown, Madonna is making news again this week. She's now officially set to open the 2026 MTV Video Music Awards, her very first time performing on the VMA stage in 23 years. And on top of that, she leads this year's pack with a whopping 11 nominations following her chart-topping album Confessions 2. It's amazing looking back at her impressive and massive empire today, knowing that back in early 85, tracks like Material Girl, along with that unforgettable pink dress music video, were setting the stage for her superstardom. Madonna declared herself a material girl living in a material world. And over 40 years later, here we are still just living in it. She's going to open the MTV Video Music Awards next weekend.
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8: Cloudy skies, isolated showers, and windy tonight. Lows near 6 degrees, northwest winds at 20 to 40 and gusty. Becoming sunny tomorrow with a high near 11, diminishing winds. Sunday night, partly cloudy, 6 degrees, mostly cloudy with isolated showers, 14 on Monday. Showers, 13 on Tuesday. I'm Precision Weather Meteorologist Ross Murley for Coast 101.1.

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I'm Keith Soper with a major classic from Melbourne, Australia. 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

0: An epic song from The Police, King of Pain on the Coast. Your Coast Precision Weather coming up, and I've got our weekly three-song deep dive into an epic 80s spotlight. This week, I'm going to be featuring one of the best storytellers of the decade, John Mellencamp. The spotlight comes up in about 10 minutes.
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8: Cloudy skies, isolated showers, and windy tonight. Lows near 6 degrees. Northwest winds at 20 to 40 and gusty. Becoming sunny tomorrow with a high near 11. Diminishing winds. Sunday night, partly cloudy, 6 degrees. Mostly cloudy with isolated showers, 14 on Monday. Showers, 13 on Tuesday. I'm Precision Weather Meteorologist Russ Murley for Coast 101.1.

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